Four non-blinds, what's up? Coming up, have you reached your tipping point? About tipping at restaurants and such? Yeah, they deserve it, but how much? Details coming out, and a story about how one restaurant is changing things around. Here comes the band on Max.

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0: Going for a joyride with Roxette, Max 97.7, Ram Jam 2, Black Belly. Ooh, Blady. Good tunes. Rock and Rod. Forecast. Street Heart coming up in the Smix. A Smix? And then coming up next. Yeah. Heavy nosed everywhere you go. Somebody's always asking for a tip. You know, grab a sandwich. Dip, please. Buy a coffee. Dip, please. Somebody spins around that iPod at the restaurant after handing you a muffin. They expect a tip. Do they deserve a tip? Well, most, yes. What's the rule of thumb? If you walk up, no. If you sit down, yes. But it's the amount. And some of these tipping situations get way out of hand. It's like they start at 18%, 20, 25, 30. Do these deserve it? Yeah. But for the most part, I can't afford to go out anymore because I have to pay the tip, which is well-deserved. Well, some restaurants are now thinking, okay, that's enough now. Yes, some of them are actually getting rid of the tipping altogether because people have just had enough of it. Instead, they're going to build in a slightly higher wage to the staff, from the menu prices kind of thing. So you're just going to bump it up a bit. I know, supporters say it's fair, gives the restaurant workers a more predictable pay instead of depending on tips all the time. The catch is, us customers, we don't like seeing those higher prices on the menu. But, yeah, we're comfy paying $18 for a burger. We pretend it's only 12. Then we panic when we see the tip. Tip! That's too much. Too much. I can't afford to. The only surprise on the bill should be how much I ate. Really? I ate that much?
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2: Cloudy with scattered showers tonight and the risk of a thunderstorm, low near 19. Clouds and rain continuing tomorrow, but clearing late in the day, high of 26. Clouds and scattered showers Wednesday, high of 27, the low near 15.
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Bee Gees. Why is it when the doorbell rings that you come to your door and your house look like it's been stampeded by elephants? Why is that? Shh, don't say anything. Here goes Brian Adams on Max.

0: 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Max 97.7 AC/DC there too. April Wine coming up after the break. I love this headline. More than 50,000 cans of beer vanished. This is down in California. They're calling it the Big California Beer Heist. I guess a couple of tractor trailers worth the Pabst Blue Ribbon. The police are investigating the theft. I don't know. Imagine, you know, the deposit for the cans alone is enough to, you know, be charged with grand theft, right? Right?
1: 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Are you watching for it? 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
5: Cloudy with scattered showers tonight and the risk of a thunderstorm, low near 19. Clouds and rain continuing tomorrow, but clearing late in the day, high of 26. Clouds and scattered showers Wednesday, high of 27, the low near 15.
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0: Duran Duran. There's Duran Duran, Max 97.7. The Guess Who standing by, kicking off another long set from the 70s, 80s, and 90s. I mentioned tonight was the Wasaga Beach Cruisers last night. But actually, no, it got rained out, so we're going to do one more. The last one is September 7th. One more time to check out the great classic cars. That's awesome. Hey, it's Rockin' Rod. Thanks for the ride.
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3: Cloudy with scattered showers tonight and the risk of a thunderstorm, low near 19. Clouds and rain continuing tomorrow, but clearing late in the day, high of 26. Clouds and scattered showers Wednesday, high of 27, the low near 15.
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3: Cloudy with scattered showers tonight and the risk of a thunderstorm, low near 19. Clouds and rain continuing tomorrow, but clearing late in the day, high of 26. Clouds and scattered showers Wednesday, high of 27, the low near 15.
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5: Cloudy with scattered showers tonight and the risk of a thunderstorm, low near 19. Clouds and rain continuing tomorrow, but clearing late in the day, high of 26. Clouds and scattered showers Wednesday, high of 27, the low near 15.
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3: Cloudy with scattered showers today, but clearing late in the day. High of 26. Rain and clouds continuing tomorrow with a high of 27. The low near 15.
0: 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Here's another huge track from the 80s, just as soon as I can cue up this cassette. Kyle, can you pass Daddy his pencil?
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4: Cloudy with scattered showers today, but clearing late in the day. High of 26. Rain and clouds continuing tomorrow with a high of 27. The low near 15.
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4: Cloudy with scattered showers today, but clearing late in the day, high of 26. Rain and clouds continuing tomorrow with a high of 27, the low near 15.
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3: Cloudy with scattered showers today, but clearing late in the day. High of 26. Rain and clouds continuing tomorrow with a high of 27. The low near 15.
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3: Cloudy with scattered showers today, but clearing late in the day, high of 26. Rain and clouds continuing tomorrow with a high of 27, the low near 15.
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5: Cloudy with scattered showers today, but clearing late in the day. High of 26. Rain and clouds continuing tomorrow with a high of 27. The low near 15.
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3: Good morning, I'm Martin Vanderwood. The Liberals swept all three federal by-elections yesterday. They retained seats in Toronto and Vancouver and took a seat in Quebec from the Conservatives. The Tories finished third in Quebec and Ontario and second in the BC vote. Barrie police have laid charges in connection with a human trafficking investigation. In June, investigators received information that a man was recruiting women to provide sexual services for an escort service run out of his residence. Police then searched a place in Springwater Township and later arrested a man in Mississauga. The accused faces numerous charges and police say there could be more victims. The province's new cash bail system has been put on hold while a judge considers whether it's constitutional. The new rules were introduced recently by the Ford government. They require people to plunk down cash before they're released on bail. Previously, accused persons would only have to pay if they breached their bail conditions. Critics say the new rules allow those with money to buy their freedom, while people with no cash stay behind bars. The search is officially on for a Canadian company to redevelop the Prime Minister's residence. Ottawa has posted its first procurement notice to rehab 24 Sussex Drive, which has not seen a Prime Minister live there since Stephen Harper in 2015. In recent years, the home was stripped down to remove asbestos and mold and dead rodents. And now sports.
4: I'm RJ Brighthead. Here's the morning sports. This is the last month of the regular season, and the Blue Jays start a crucial series in Cleveland tonight. The Jays trail the Guardians by a game and a half for the final AL wildcard spot. The Orioles are just a half game back after defeating the Rockies yesterday. Colton Cowser robbed what would have been a walk-off homer for Colorado to end the game. Top two AL wildcard teams were in action. The Red Sox won. The Yankees lost. The Astros were the only division leader to win. They beat the Central leading White Sox. Other division leaders, the Rays, Braves and Brewers all lost. Milwaukee couldn't keep the ball in the park, allowing the Cubs to hit a club record 9 home runs. And the Padres leapfrogged the Diamondbacks for the last NL wild card. Felix Auger-Aliassime advanced to the second round at the U.S. Open, and Lionel Messi announced his retirement from international soccer. The 39-year-old played in a record-tying 6 World Cups and is Argentina's all-time leading scorer. That's sports. The forecast is next.
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3: A mix of sun and clouds today. Still the chance of scattered afternoon showers or thunderstorms and a high around 26. Mostly cloudy tonight. The chance of showers or thunderstorms and a low of 18. Clouds with showers and thunderstorms tomorrow and a high of 26. And sun and cloud Thursday with a high of 24.
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0: 97.7 April Wine, that side of the moon. 14 minutes after 6 on a Tuesday morning with the Hitmen. Can you believe it? It's September already. Summer's over, almost. Anyways, ski season just around the corner. They actually got snow over the weekend in Banff. You know, they were open in the summertime. I think maybe they shut down for a maximum of 2 months. And the other 10 months of the year, they're going to be skiing, which is kind of wild. Not going to be all that bad at Whistler either. Some snow on the way there in the next week as well. So looks as though ski season out west anyway is going to start a little early. No skiing weather for our neck of the woods anytime soon. We got your forecast coming up.
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0: Well, we could see a shower this morning, but becoming a mix of sun and cloud this afternoon. There's again a chance of showers later on in the afternoon. Risk of a thunderstorm, too. And it's going to be hot, sort of. High of 26. With the humidity, it's going to feel more like 34. For Wednesday, sun and cloud, 60% chance of showers, maybe a thunderstorm, high of 26. Thursday, sun and cloud, 30% chance of showers and 24. Friday, sun and cloud at 23. For the weekend, a mix of sun and cloud both days and highs around 24. 20 right now in Collingwood and the beach. 17 minutes after 6 o'clock. It's the Hitman on your radio, pumping out all the big hits from the 70s, 80s, and 90s all morning long. Like Canada's own, the Paolas. 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
2: Good morning, I'm Martin Vanderwood. The Mark Carney Liberals swept all three federal by-elections yesterday. They retained seats in Toronto and Vancouver and took a seat in Quebec from the Conservatives. Barrie police have laid charges in connection with a human trafficking investigation. They received information that a man was recruiting women to provide sexual services for an escort service run out of his residence. Police then searched a place in Springwater Township and later arrested a man in Mississauga. Nepal's death toll from devastating floods near the Tibet border has surpassed 1,000, with nearly 4,000 people still missing. About 600 workers are believed trapped inside mud-filled tunnels at hydroelectric power stations, and rescue teams are pumping air into the tunnels and using explosives to clear the way. Nepal's prime minister says 279 people have been rescued from the sites. Amazon is accused of overcharging more than a million of its advertising customers by manipulating online ad auctions, according to a lawsuit filed by the U.S. Federal Trade Commission and 22 states. The complaint alleges Amazon made around $20 billion from the practice since 2019 by charging advertisers more than the winning bid should have cost. Amazon denies the allegations. In sports, the Toronto Blue Jays kick off a crucial series tonight against Cleveland. Toronto is 1.5 games back of the Guardians for an American League wildcard spot, and Felix Auger-Aliassime has advanced to the second round of the U.S. Open. We'll check the forecast next.
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2: A mix of sun and clouds today. Still the chance of scattered afternoon showers or thunderstorms and a high around 26. Mostly cloudy tonight. The chance of showers or thunderstorms and a low of 18. Clouds with showers and thunderstorms tomorrow and a high of 26. And sun and cloud Thursday with a high of 24.
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3: 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Like this one, Janet Jackson. 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
0: Bit of everything today. Sun, cloud, chance for showers, maybe a thunderstorm later on this afternoon. High of 26. Much the same tomorrow. Sun and cloud, 60% chance of showers and a high of 26. Thursday, sun and cloud, 30% chance of showers and a high of 24. And Friday, sun and cloud at 23. 20 right now in Angus and Barrie with four non-blondes.

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2: Good morning, I'm Martin Vanderwood. The Liberals swept all three federal by-elections yesterday. They retained seats in Toronto and Vancouver and took a seat in Quebec from the Conservatives. The Tories finished third in Quebec and Ontario and second in the BC vote. Barrie police have laid charges in connection with a human trafficking investigation. In June, investigators received information that a man was recruiting women to provide sexual services for an escort service run out of his residence. Police then searched a place in Springwater Township and later arrested a man in Mississauga. The accused faces numerous charges and police say there could be more victims. The province's new cash bail system has been put on hold while a judge considers whether it's constitutional. The new rules were introduced recently by the Ford government. They require people to plunk down cash before they're released on bail. Previously, accused persons would only have to pay if they breached their bail conditions. Critics say the new rules allow those with money to buy their freedom, while people with no cash stay behind bars. Donald Trump is continuing his focus on Lake Ontario. According to a U.S. official, the president reached out to Apple to change the name of the lake on all of its maps. This after a number of provincial and federal agencies had the name of the lake change on their websites and apps following a Google Maps update. Metrolinx, Hydro One, and LCBO have worked to change the name back to Lake Ontario and have apologized. And now sports.
3: I'm RJ Broadhead. Here's the morning sports. This is the last month of the regular season, and the Blue Jays start a crucial series in Cleveland tonight. The Jays trail the Guardians by a game and a half for the final AL wildcard spot. The Orioles are just a half game back after defeating the Rockies yesterday. Colton Cowser robbed what would have been a walk-off homer for Colorado to end the game. Top two AL wildcard teams were in action. The Red Sox won, the Yankees lost. The Astros were the only division leader to win. They beat the Central leading White Sox. Other division leaders, the Rays, Braves, and Brewers all lost. Milwaukee couldn't keep the ball in the park, allowing the Cubs to hit a club record 9 home runs. And the Padres leapfrogged the Diamondbacks for the last NL wild card. Felix Auger-Aliassime advanced to the second round of the U.S. Open, and Lionel Messi announced his retirement from international soccer. The 39-year-old played in a record-tying 6 World Cups and is Argentina's all-time leading scorer. That's sports. The forecast is next.
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2: A mix of sun and clouds today. Still the chance of scattered afternoon showers or thunderstorms and a high around 26. Mostly cloudy tonight. The chance of showers or thunderstorms and a low of 18. Clouds with showers and thunderstorms tomorrow and a high of 26. And sun and cloud Thursday with a high of 24.
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3: 704, time for Kenny's Club Classic. Let's go all the way back to 1982.

Donald from the Doobie Bro on his own there, going back to 1982. That was big in the clubs. I keep forgetting. 7 minutes after 7 o'clock on a pretty nice Tuesday morning. Tom Cochran and Red Ryder.

0: 97.7 Simple Minds. Don't you forget about me. 17 minutes after 7 o'clock on a Tuesday morning, the kids go back to school 1 week from today. And if you've got kids going to high school or maybe grandkids entering high school this year, make sure you have a talk with them about the dangers of drugs. Because, you know, today's high school drug dealer is a lot different than what it was like when we were kids.
1: What you want?
2: I got ketamine, meth, MDMA, Adderall, Bromo Dragonfly, heroin, coke, crack, codeine, oxys, perks, vikes, PCP, LSD, dilaudid, mescaline, mushrooms, bath salts, cortisone, toradol. I got Molly, I got her sister Sandra, I got Big Frank, I got birth control, I got Plan B, I got that morphine from China. They took off the market. Did I say crack? Because I got more.
3: You said crack ready.
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1: Good morning. I'm Martin Vanderwood. The Mark Carney Liberals swept all three federal by-elections yesterday. They retained seats in Toronto and Vancouver and took a seat in Quebec from the Conservatives. Barrie police have laid charges in connection with a human trafficking investigation. They received information that a man was recruiting women to provide sexual services for an escort service run out of his residence. Police then searched a place in Springwater Township and later arrested a man in Mississauga. Nepal's death toll from devastating floods near the Tibet border has surpassed 1,000, with nearly 4,000 people still missing. About 600 workers are believed trapped inside mud-filled tunnels at hydroelectric power stations, and rescue teams are pumping air into the tunnels and using explosives to clear the way. Nepal's prime minister says 279 people have been rescued from the sites. Amazon is accused of overcharging more than a million of its advertising customers by manipulating online ad auctions, according to a lawsuit filed by the U.S. Federal Trade Commission and 22 states. The complaint alleges Amazon made around $20 billion from the practice since 2019 by charging advertisers more than the winning bid should have cost. Amazon denies the allegations. In sports, the Toronto Blue Jays kick off a crucial series tonight against Cleveland. Toronto is 1.5 games back of the Guardians for an American League wildcard spot, and Felix Auger-Aliassime has advanced to the second round of the U.S. Open. We'll check the forecast next.
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1: A mix of sun and clouds today. Still the chance of scattered afternoon showers or thunderstorms and a high around 26. Mostly cloudy tonight. The chance of showers or thunderstorms and a low of 18. Clouds with showers and thunderstorms tomorrow and a high of 26. And sun and cloud Thursday with a high of 24.
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4: Oh, what I'd give to be lying on a beach in Turks and Caicos right now with a pina colada in my hand at 7:33 in the morning. 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

0: Hollywood Museum's 10th annual Shipyard Social is coming up to commemorate the 40th anniversary of the Collingwood Shipyard's closure. 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
0: Bit of this and a bit of that today. Some sun, some cloud, chance of showers, maybe a thunderstorm, and a high of 26. Right now in Angus and Barrie, it's 20 with Chilliwack. Fly at night.

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1: Good morning, I'm Martin Vanderwood. The Liberals swept all three federal by-elections yesterday. They retained seats in Toronto and Vancouver and took a seat in Quebec from the Conservatives. The Tories finished third in Quebec and Ontario and second in the BC vote. Barrie police have laid charges in connection with a human trafficking investigation. In June, investigators received information that a man was recruiting women to provide sexual services for an escort service run out of his residence. Police then searched a place in Springwater Township and later arrested a man in Mississauga. The accused faces numerous charges and police say there could be more victims. The province's new cash bail system has been put on hold while a judge considers whether it's constitutional. The new rules were introduced recently by the Ford government. They require people to plunk down cash before they're released on bail. Previously, accused persons would only have to pay if they breached their bail conditions. Critics say the new rules allow those with money to buy their freedom, while people with no cash stay behind bars. The search is officially on for a Canadian company to redevelop the Prime Minister's residence. Ottawa has posted its first procurement notice to rehab 24 Sussex Drive, which has not seen a Prime Minister live there since Stephen Harper in 2015. In recent years, the home was stripped down to remove asbestos and mold and dead rodents. And now sports.
2: I'm RJ Brighthead. Here's the morning sports. This is the last month of the regular season, and the Blue Jays start a crucial series in Cleveland tonight. The Jays trail the Guardians by a game and a half for the final AL wildcard spot. The Orioles are just a half game back after defeating the Rockies yesterday. Colton Cowser robbed what would have been a walk-off homer for Colorado to end the game. Top two AL wildcard teams were in action. The Red Sox won. The Yankees lost. The Astros were the only division leader to win. They beat the Central leading White Sox. Other division leaders, the Rays, Braves and Brewers all lost. Milwaukee couldn't keep the ball in the park, allowing the Cubs to hit a club record 9 home runs. And the Padres leapfrogged the Diamondbacks for the last NL wild card. Felix Auger-Aliassime advanced to the second round at the U.S. Open, and Lionel Messi announced his retirement from international soccer. The 39-year-old played in a record-tying 6 World Cups and is Argentina's all-time leading scorer. That's sports. The forecast is next.
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1: A mix of sun and clouds today. Still the chance of scattered afternoon showers or thunderstorms and a high around 26. Mostly cloudy tonight. The chance of showers or thunderstorms and a low of 18. Clouds with showers and thunderstorms tomorrow and a high of 26. And sun and cloud Thursday with a high of 24.
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4: Good morning, 3 minutes after 8 o'clock. We are walking on sunshine.

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0: Well, we're looking for a mix of sun and cloud pretty much all week long. There's a slight chance of showers, maybe a thunderstorm today and tomorrow. Chance of showers.

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1: Good morning, I'm Martin Vanderwood. The Mark Carney Liberals swept all three federal by-elections yesterday. They retained seats in Toronto and Vancouver and took a seat in Quebec from the Conservatives. Barrie police have laid charges in connection with a human trafficking investigation. They received information that a man was recruiting women to provide sexual services for an escort service run out of his residence. Police then searched a place in Springwater Township and later arrested a man in Mississauga. Nepal's death toll from devastating floods near the Tibet border has surpassed 1,000, with nearly 4,000 people still missing. About 600 workers are believed trapped inside mud-filled tunnels at hydroelectric power stations, and rescue teams are pumping air into the tunnels and using explosives to clear the way. Nepal's prime minister says 279 people have been rescued from the sites. Amazon is accused of overcharging more than a million of its advertising customers by manipulating online ad auctions, according to a lawsuit filed by the U.S. Federal Trade Commission and 22 states. The complaint alleges Amazon made around $20 billion from the practice since 2019 by charging advertisers more than the winning bid should have cost. Amazon denies the allegations. In sports, the Toronto Blue Jays kick off a crucial series tonight against Cleveland. Toronto is 1.5 games back of the Guardians for an American League wildcard spot, and Felix Auger-Aliassime has advanced to the second round of the U.S. Open. We'll check the forecast next.
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1: A mix of sun and clouds today. Still the chance of scattered afternoon showers or thunderstorms and a high around 26. Mostly cloudy tonight. The chance of showers or thunderstorms and a low of 18. Clouds with showers and thunderstorms tomorrow and a high of 26. And sun and cloud Thursday with a high of 24.
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0: X is coming to a close for another year. It closes next Monday, September 7th. If you're going down to the CNE before it shuts down for 2026, you got to go to the food building for some of these treats. How about Szechuan Sizzle Spice Cream? Soft serve vanilla ice cream topped with authentic Szechuan peppercorns, chili oil, and a crispy chili garnish. This is disgusting. You couldn't pay me to have this one. A KD smoothie. A wild blend of Kraft Dinner cheese, shaker powder, mango, pineapple juice, vanilla, frozen yogurt, and skim milk. Can you say barf? What the heck? Who invented that one? And how about the Mango Habanero Mochi Donut? A chewy mochi donut glazed with sweet and spicy hot sauce. Candied mango and white chocolate. That sounds okay. There's also the S'more Deep Fried Pizza Slice. Like, come on! Do you really need to deep fry pizza?
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0: Well, we're looking for a mix of sun and cloud today. There is a chance of showers or a thunder banger. It's going to be hot. High of 26. Enjoy the hot weather while it lasts. It is September 1st already. Right now in Barrie and Angus, we're sitting at 20 degrees with 11 miles.

0: 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It's the hit, man. 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
2: A mix of sun and cloud today. Still the chance of scattered afternoon showers or thunderstorms and a high around 26. Mostly cloudy tonight. The chance of showers or thunderstorms and a low of 18. Clouds with showers and thunderstorms tomorrow and a high of 26. And sun and cloud Thursday with a high of 24.
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0: is lingerie so popular?
1: Well, some of it is that it's very, very soft and flattering to the human form. I mean, not to Kenny's body. I mean, no, not his. Although he continues to wear it.
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0: 77. I remember when I was a young lad playing that record. Yes, and it was a record. An LP, I believe, a 33, over and over and over and over again in the basement of my chalet up in Castle Glen. Man, I love that album. Yeah, to be honest with you, and I know some people are going to think this is like sacrilegious, but I actually like Paul McCartney and Wings better than the Beatles.
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6: A mix of sun and clouds today. Still the chance of scattered afternoon showers or thunderstorms and a high around 26. Mostly cloudy tonight. The chance of showers or thunderstorms and a low of 18. Clouds with showers and thunderstorms tomorrow and a high of 26. And sun and cloud Thursday with a high of 24.
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0: sorry. I know. I slept with your mom. I'm sorry. I'm only human. For crying out loud. We all make mistakes. Oh, sorry. Max 97.7. I'm getting a little skit going on there in my head. That's the Human League. I'm only human. You know, it's never good to cheat. Believe me, it's not a good idea. If you haven't done it before, don't do it. It's not worth it. Not that I would know, of course, from experience or anything like that. Right. 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

0: showers or thunderstorms and a high around 26. Mostly cloudy tonight. The chance of showers or thunderstorms and a low of 18. Clouds with showers and thunderstorms tomorrow and a high of 26. And sun and cloud Thursday with a high of 24.
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1: A mix of sun and cloud today. Still the chance of scattered afternoon showers or thunderstorms and a high around 26. Mostly cloudy tonight. The chance of showers or thunderstorms and a low of 18. Clouds with showers and thunderstorms tomorrow and a high of 26. And sun and cloud Thursday with a high of 24.
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1: A mix of sun and clouds today. Still the chance of scattered afternoon showers or thunderstorms and a high around 26. Mostly cloudy tonight. The chance of showers or thunderstorms and a low of 18. Clouds with showers and thunderstorms tomorrow and a high of 26. And sun and cloud Thursday with a high of 24.
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5: A mix of sun and clouds today. Still the chance of scattered afternoon showers or thunderstorms and a high around 26. Mostly cloudy tonight. The chance of showers or thunderstorms and a low of 18. Clouds with showers and thunderstorms tomorrow and a high of 26. And sun and cloud Thursday with a high of 24.
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0: In just a few minutes, we'll be right back and you'll be hearing another big hit. I know, it gets tiring hearing so many good songs in a row. We can't help it, we're amazing. 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
3: Good afternoon, I'm Martin Vanderwood. The Liberals swept all three federal by-elections yesterday. They retained seats in Toronto and Vancouver and took a seat in Quebec from the Conservatives. The Conservatives finished third in the Quebec and Ontario ridings and second in the BC vote. Barrie police have laid charges in connection with a human trafficking investigation. In June, they received information that a man was recruiting women for an escort service operating out of his residence. Police then searched a place in Springwater Township and later arrested a man in Mississauga. The accused faces numerous charges, and police say there could be more victims. A Chinese automaker may be interested in buying the Stellantis plant in Brampton. That from Brampton Mayor Patrick Brown, who says BYD has spoken to him about making electric buses at the plant. The giant factory has been idle for almost 3 years. Stellantis had announced plans to retool it to manufacture Jeeps, but abandoned those plans when Donald Trump put tariffs on Canadian vehicles. Brown said he's also heard that Stellantis may partner with a different Chinese EV company, and there have also been inquiries from an Italian automaker. The province's new cash bail system has been put on hold while a judge considers whether it's constitutional. New rules were introduced recently by the Ford government. They require people to plunk down cash before they're released on bail. Previously, accused persons would only have to pay if they breached their bail conditions. Critics say the new rules allow those with money to buy their freedom, while people with no cash stay behind bars. For the first time in 6 years, prairie grain is once again being shipped through the port of Churchill in northern Manitoba. About 30,000 tons of wheat has been loaded for European customers, marking the first grain shipment from Churchill since 2020. The shipments this season are expected to move more than 100,000 tons of grain. The port's operator says Churchill is getting busier, with critical minerals and potash also being shipped. At the moment, it's open only 4 months of the year, but Ottawa is considering upgrades to extend the season and also handle cargoes like natural gas. In sports, the Toronto Blue Jays have a chance to get into playoff position when they begin a three-game set against the Cleveland Guardians tonight. Cleveland has the last American League wildcard spot. The Jays are 1.5 games back. That's news in sports. We'll check the forecast next.
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3: A sun cloud mix today. There's still a chance of scattered showers or thunderstorms, and temperatures this afternoon around 25. Mostly cloudy tonight, a chance of showers and a low near 17. For tomorrow, overcast with the chance of showers and thunderstorms and a high of 25. And sun and cloud for Thursday and a high of 24.
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0: 97.7 Big Hits of the 70s, 80s, and 90s. There's Bob Seger and Night Moves. How are you? Joe Cahill here. And for Sarah this week. Sarah, I think she'll be back Monday. Let's hope so. First day of September. Go figure. This is it. The end of the summer. But we're going to have some memories coming up this weekend in Wasaga Beach. You know all about it. The three nights, five decades, one unforgettable weekend. It's Memories of Summer. Sounds like a sauce you'd get at the superstore, hey? Memories of Summer. Great on ribs. So we got three big nights beginning Thursday. The Yacht Rock Show. That's going to be Thursday, Friday. We got Wing Night. That's the band. And the big night will be on Saturday with the grand finale, Legends of Motown and Fireworks, all Beach Area 2. If it's anything like that beach life that we had a couple of weeks ago, you know, with the Carpet Frogs, this is going to be a spectacular, a great evening and a great weekend. Bring your own lawn chair. So far, weather's going to be beautiful, so we'll see you there for the memories of summer.
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2: A sun cloud mix today. There's still a chance of scattered showers or thunderstorms and temperatures this afternoon around 25. Mostly cloudy tonight, a chance of showers and a low near 17. For tomorrow, overcast with the chance of showers and thunderstorms and a high of 25. And sun and cloud for Thursday and a high of 24.
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0: 97.7. There's Love Comes Electric, Strange Advance here on a lovely Tuesday. Joe in for Sarah and Blue Jays. This is it. This is the big series that's going to possibly determine whether or not they're going to be pretenders or contenders into the playoffs again. Jays currently a game and a half back of those Guardians for the final wild card spot for that third and final AL wild card spot. So they got a 68-70 record. They're tied with Texas a game and a half out. Baltimore is only a half a game out, so they're still in the mix. But the Jays, they got to win all three, eh? Definitely. Definitely two out of three, but three would be fantastic. And I think we're all in agreement that Vladdy's got to pick it up. Come on, buddy. Let's go.
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6: A sun cloud mix today. There's still a chance of scattered showers or thunderstorms, and temperatures this afternoon around 25. Mostly cloudy tonight, a chance of showers and a low near 17. For tomorrow, overcast with the chance of showers and thunderstorms and a high of 25. And sun and cloud for Thursday and a high of 24.
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Peter Gabriel and Sledgehammer. Joe Cahill here on a lovely Tuesday. Coming up, it's a liberal sweep. Details very shortly. Here's Kim Mitchell, Rockland Wonderland. 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

alcohol, sarcasm, inappropriateness, and shenanigans. Yes, shenanigans. There's nothing like blurting out shenanigans at a loud, rowdy bar. Remember loud, rowdy bars? They were the best. Max 97.7.

0: 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Big hits of the 70s, 80s, and 90s. There's Hall & Oates in Private Eyes. Joe Cahill in for Sarah. Glad you're along. I guess no big surprise, really. Yesterday, the Liberals swept all three by-elections. Two of them were easy, but one in Quebec, flipped from PC over to the Liberal Party. So Carney went 3-0 in yesterday's big by-election. I think it's safe to say that Donald Trump is the best thing to happen to Mark Carney, eh?
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2: A sun cloud mix today. There's still a chance of scattered showers or thunderstorms and temperatures this afternoon around 25. Mostly cloudy tonight, a chance of showers and a low near 17. For tomorrow, overcast with the chance of showers and thunderstorms and a high of 25. And sun and cloud for Thursday and a high of 24.
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0: now. There's Free, Max 97.7. Big hits of the 70s, 80s, and 90s. How are you? Joe Cahill is in for Sarah. For a couple more days anyways. A couple celebrity birthdays to pass along. Zendaya. Or is it Zendaya? Whatever. 30 years old today, Zendaya is. Nathan MacKinnon, great hockey player. He's only 31. I thought he was a little older than that. No, 31 years old. And Lily Tomlin, what a great comedian. A great character actress as well. She's 87 years old for Lily Tomlin. God bless her. And finally, today, I can't believe this, it's National Tofu Day in the UK, actually, not in Canada. I don't think we'd ever recognize tofu. But in the UK, it celebrates tofu as the versatile plant-based protein. It encourages people to try or cook with tofu in their meals. And I think with me, the operative word there is try. Well, it ain't going to happen.
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4: A sun cloud mix today. There's still a chance of scattered showers or thunderstorms, and temperatures this afternoon around 25. Mostly cloudy tonight, a chance of showers and a low near 17. For tomorrow, overcast with the chance of showers and thunderstorms and a high of 25. And sun and cloud for Thursday and a high of 24.
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0: 97.7 is Woodstock and Crosby, Stills, Nash & Young. Joe Cahill in for Sarah. Glad you're along on a beautiful Tuesday afternoon. Hey, do you got a nonprofit or perhaps a fundraising event coming up? 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Fill in the blanks. That's it. As long as it qualifies, we'll post it on our event calendar. Easy peasy. We'll mention it on air as well.
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You know what that means? 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

0: 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Big hits of the 70s, 80s, and 90s. There's the Cranberries and Zombie. How are you? Joe Cahill in for Sarah. First day of September. Do you believe it? Yes, it's the end of the world as we know. It's not that. But we're into fall. Well, no, technically we're not into fall, Joe. What are you talking about? Yeah, first day of fall, technically, is September 22nd, something like that. And it's been around now for a couple of days, but you've probably seen going by the Starbucks and all the other coffee places and everywhere else in the world. It's pumpkin spice time, right? Oh, my God. My wife bought some energy drinks. It was pumpkin spice energy drinks. Like, it's everywhere. It's crazy. So autumn is right around the corner because we know it's all here. It's everything is pumpkin spice. They got pumpkin spice lattes. They got your pumpkin spice cream chai. They got pumpkin spice pecan. Everything is pumpkin spice. The other day, I drove by my oil change place. It was like a pumpkin spice oil change. Crazy.
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2: A sun cloud mix today. There's still a chance of scattered showers or thunderstorms and temperatures in this afternoon around 25. Mostly cloudy tonight, a chance of showers and a low near 17. For tomorrow, overcast with the chance of showers and thunderstorms and a high of 25. And sun and cloud for Thursday and a high of 24.
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0: 97.7. Big hits of the 70s, 80s, and 90s. There's Journey any way you want it. How are you? Joe Cahill in for Sarah. It's a Tuesday. You know what that means? 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We were there a couple of weeks ago. Great selection of stuff there, man. You can get everything from soup to nuts. It's great. Every Tuesday from 3 to 7 right there at the Recplex on Mosley. It'll run right through to October the 6th, actually. And it brings together local artisans and vendors, live music, and the entire Wasaga Beach community to help celebrate all that makes this area so special.
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8: A sun cloud mix today. There's still a chance of scattered showers or thunderstorms and temperatures this afternoon around 25. Mostly cloudy tonight, a chance of showers and a low near 17. For tomorrow, overcast with the chance of showers and thunderstorms and a high of 25. And sun and cloud for Thursday and a high of 24.
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0: 97.7, big hits of the 70s, 80s, and 90s. It's Your Love and Outfield here. It's Joe Cahill saying, well, that's been a great day. It's been a fun day. Thanks for tuning in. Thanks for hanging with me. Rod Matthys is coming up next. And one final word of encouragement. Blue Jays, you need to sweep the Guardians beginning tonight. I'll take 2 out of 3, but if you only get one, don't talk to me. I'm no longer a Blue Jays fan. Let's go, Jays, tonight. Let's go.
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West End Girls on Max 97.7 The Pet Shop Boys. My name is Rob Matice. It's a beautiful day in South Georgian Bay. A little warm, though. A little humid. We haven't had the serious thick humidity for a while, so it's made a return. It's made a triumphant return. Music news later on this hour. Got some Journey and some Stevie Nicks to talk about, plus social media status of the day. Coldplay is up next. First, though, Prism. A song named after a soap opera. Or was the soap opera named after the song?

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1: It is returning once again this year. 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
2: A sun cloud mix today. There's still a chance of scattered showers or thunderstorms, and temperatures this afternoon around 25. Mostly cloudy tonight, a chance of showers and a low near 17. For tomorrow, overcast with the chance of showers and thunderstorms and a high of 25. And sun and cloud for Thursday and a high of 24.
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nice and easy. But there's just one thing, you see. We never ever do nothing nice and easy. We always do it nice and rough. But we're gonna take the beginning of this song and do it easy. But then we're gonna do the finish.

Not a Long Time Trooper on Max 97.7, the big hits of the 70s, 80s, and 90s. Journeys and music news. They had a very special guest join them in Japan.

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1: Let's start some music news with Journey. Steve Perry lookalike Hugo Valenti joined them on stage Saturday in Japan. And the bill also featured Night Ranger. Valenti, who once auditioned to replace Perry back in the day, sang the song faithfully. And many on social media believed they had actually witnessed a band reunion with Perry himself. I've not checked out that clip yet, but I'm going to for sure. Stevie Nicks also made music news. She did a special show with Olivia Rodrigo. Her first ever musical festival ended with Nicks joining her on stage. Rodrigo closed out the Daisy Chain Fields in Southern California Saturday by bringing out Fleetwood Mac legend and duet with Landslide. The festival met its fundraising goal of $20 million. Thank you very much for the festival's 10 nonprofit partners. Very well done.
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6: A sun cloud mix today. There's still a chance of scattered showers or thunderstorms and temperatures this afternoon around 25. Mostly cloudy tonight, a chance of showers and a low near 17. For tomorrow, overcast with the chance of showers and thunderstorms and a high of 25. And sun and cloud for Thursday and a high of 24.
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2: Good afternoon. I'm Susan Meredith. Prime Minister Carney has had just about enough of Trump administration antics. In Ottawa this morning, he told reporters there is a way to negotiate a fair deal, but the other side in the trade negotiations needs to get serious.
3: When the Americans stop doing memes, stop throwing shade, stop trying to be tough, and start being serious about having those discussions, we can have those discussions.
2: Carney said such actions are beneath the office, referring to a recent incident in which U.S. Secretary of War Pete Hegseth made fun of young female cadets in British Columbia, with the Pentagon doubling down on his post. Ontario school teachers are prepping this week for the start of school next week without a contract. And while there has been no call for any job action as of yet, the leaders of the province's Big Five education unions released a joint statement this morning addressing the Ford government's intention to centralize issues rather than leave some to local boards and unions to decide. Most education unions have appealed to Ontario's Labour Relations Board to make a final call on what issues are discussed at which level. Typically, negotiations are two-tiered. Big money things like salaries and benefits are between the unions and the province, while administrative matters are more left to individual boards. The union heads say stacking everything at Queen's Park for decisions will eliminate local autonomy and weaken the ability of local boards to address the specific needs and circumstances of a given community. Collingwood OPP are looking to the community for help in identifying an individual in connection with an ongoing investigation. His photo can be viewed on our website. Anyone who recognizes the male is asked to contact OPP or Crime Stoppers for anonymity. And a Midland police officer was fined $3,900, sentenced to 2 years probation, and handed a two-year driving ban in court Friday after he drove with three times the legal limit while on duty. Stemming from an incident last January, the 40-year-old drove to the Southern Georgian Bay detachment of OPP smelling of alcohol. He was tested right away. The officer has 17 years of service and has been diagnosed with PTSD and substance abuse disorder. He pleaded guilty and continues with treatment since the charges were laid. He now faces further discipline under the Police Services Act and is suspended with pay. In sports, the Toronto Blue Jays have a chance to get into playoff position when they begin a three-game set against the Cleveland Guardians tonight. Cleveland has the last American League wildcard spot. The Jays are 1.5 games back. Spencer Miles gets the start for the Jays. That's news and sports. The forecast is next.
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2: Mainly cloudy tonight with a 40% chance for showers, which could be heavy at times. Also, the risk of a thunderstorm, the low 17. Tomorrow, showers at times heavy with the chance of a thunderstorm both in the morning and the afternoon. The high 26, but feeling 34. And for Thursday, cloudy with a 30% chance for showers, the high 24 degrees.
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There's The Cure on Max 97.7, the biggest hits of the 70s, 80s, and 90s. My name is Rob Matice, just after 4 o'clock on your Tuesday, two with a wooze day. I don't know what that even means. Coming up this hour, take a look at some news, a brief, some Rob's headlines. We'll get to those. Plus, it's Lame Joke Tuesday. Therefore, I have a lame joke for you. That's how that works. Here's Honeymoon Suite. What does it take? 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
1: Well, the forecast looks like a perfect forecast to see a movie under the stars. It is actually the last one. This is happening at Blue Mountain. They have movies under the stars. They had throughout the summer all Tuesday nights. And this is the last one. Tonight's movie is Barbie. It's going to play in the village as they transform it to an open-air theater featuring family-friendly films, a pre-show fun like balloon twisting and groove dancing, all sorts of shenanigans going on there. And the movie starts about 9:15 or so. And again, this is the last one of the season, and Barbie is the movie tonight.
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3: A sun cloud mix today. There's still a chance of scattered showers or thunderstorms, and temperatures this afternoon around 25. Mostly cloudy tonight, a chance of showers and a low near 17. For tomorrow, overcast with the chance of showers and thunderstorms and a high of 25, and sun and cloud for Thursday and a high of 24.
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Whatever you do, Ricky, don't lose that number. There's Steely Dan on Max 97.7. We are the big hits of the 70s, 80s, and 90s. Lame Joke coming up. It is Lame Joke Tuesday, after all. Plus Rob's Briefs. We'll get to those before 5. Here's Duran Duran, Ordinary World, and it's on Max 97.7.

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1: Lame Joke Tuesday. I have a lame joke for you. A visiting minister spoke eloquently during a prayer. Dear Lord, he began with arms extended. Without you, we are but dust. At that moment, a little girl in the congregation who was listening very intently leaned over to her mother and said, Mom, what is but dust?
2: That was wonderful.
3: Bravo.
2: I loved that.
3: Oh, it was great.
2: Well, it was pretty good.
3: Well, it wasn't bad.
2: Well, there were parts of it that weren't very good, though.
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2: I didn't really like it.
3: It was pretty terrible.
2: It was bad.
3: It was awful.
2: It was terrible.
3: Get him away.
2: Hey, boo.
3: Boo.
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5: A sun cloud mix today. There's still a chance of scattered showers or thunderstorms and temperatures this afternoon around 25. Mostly cloudy tonight, a chance of showers and a low near 17. For tomorrow, overcast with the chance of showers and thunderstorms and a high of 25. And sun and cloud for Thursday and a high of 24.
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1: Researchers say college freshmen don't get enough sleep. That's a shock, I know. In other news, college students drink too much beer.
0: Rob's Brief.
1: Well, there's nothing quite like Labor Day weekend. It's 3 days that you get to spend time with your family in between football games.
0: Rob's Brief.
1: A study sheds light on how memories endure over time. Researchers have identified a crucial element in the brain that acts as a memory glue. With my brain, I think I need memory Gorilla Glue. Is that a thing?
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play the best of the 70s, 80s, and 90s. And when we say we're playing the best, we're not messing around here. I mean, we're not doing this. This isn't some sort of game, you know. This is serious business. We've got a lot of fun to have, and we've got to get to it, okay? So let's stop messing around. 97.7, Max FM.

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1: Good afternoon, I'm Susan Meredith. The 10th federal Conservative MP to leave the House of Commons this year offered her official resignation today. Saskatchewan MP Kathy Wagenthal represented her riding for over 10 years and didn't give a reason for her departure. Ontario Conservative MP Larry Brock is also expected to resign this month. Brock has represented Brantford, Brant South Six Nations since 2021. The House of Commons is set to return on September 21st with three new Liberal MPs elected in yesterday's by-elections, all of which were triggered by resignations. Collingwood OPP are warning of an online scam involving fraudulent Zoom meetings. A local resident received an inquiry through realtor.ca from an individual posing as a prospective client. After exchanging several emails, a Zoom meeting was arranged. During the meeting, the suspect claimed there were audio issues and directed the victim to join an alternate Zoom link. The suspect also provided a file for the victim to download. Shortly thereafter, the victim received banking notifications indicating unauthorized transactions had occurred. The OPP wants to remind the public to be extra vigilant and cautious when clicking hyperlinks and/or downloading files onto devices. According to a report by the Canadian Press, RBC Economics is pointing to a gradual recovery in Canada's housing market. However, the RBC analysis says the process isn't likely to be uniform across the country, with prolonged market corrections in Ontario and BC being harder to recover from. The recovery, economists warn, will be more visible next year, with sales expected to grow by 6.7%. And of course, all of it is subject to the U.S. trade war and the U.S.-led war with Iran. An upcoming sale at the former Talisman Resort property has the distinction of being a sale with no price tags. The Bruce Trail Conservancy, who purchased the property late last year, is offering an assortment of goods, including chairs, desks, dressers, tables, landscaping perennials, only to mention a few for the taking next week. On September 11th, from noon until 4 p.m., it's first come, first served, and all items are as is. Those attending are asked to enter from Talisman Mountain Drive, where they will be directed to designated parking areas. In sports, the Toronto Blue Jays have a chance to get into playoff position when they begin a three-game set against the Cleveland Guardians tonight. Cleveland has the last American League wildcard spot. The Jays are 1.5 games back. Spencer Miles gets the start for the Jays. That's news and sports. The forecast is next.
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1: Mainly cloudy tonight with a 40% chance for showers, which could be heavy at times. Also, the risk of a thunderstorm, the low 17. Tomorrow, showers, at times heavy, with the chance of a thunderstorm both in the morning and the afternoon. The high 26, but feeling 34. And for Thursday, cloudy with a 30% chance for showers, the high 24 degrees.
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1: It is Tuesday. That means Wasaga Beach Artisan and Farmers Market is happening this evening. In fact, it's on right now, 3 p.m. till 7 p.m. at the Recplex. The market runs right through to the October the 6th, so still lots of time to check it out. It brings together local artisans, vendors, live music, and more. 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
4: A sun cloud mix today. There's still a chance of scattered showers or thunderstorms and temperatures this afternoon around 25. Mostly cloudy tonight, a chance of showers and a low near 17. For tomorrow, overcast with the chance of showers and thunderstorms and a high of 25. And sun and cloud for Thursday and a high of 24.
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Boys Brigade on Max 97.7, Passion of Love. My name is Rob Matice with you till 6 this evening. Still got some random trivia to get to. We call it What the Fact. Get to that after Bon Jovi, Living on a Prayer on Max.

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3: Now, I gotta say, I gotta toot my own horn a little bit. These are some pretty fascinating facts. For example, apples can give you more energy than coffee because they're high in natural sugars, which release slowly into your bloodstream and provide a steady stream of energy without the caffeine crash or jitters. I know apples are sweet, you know, on the sweet side, but I didn't realize that they were slow releasing. That's cool. This other one is fairly disturbing. What the Fact? Ranch dressing is dyed with titanium dioxide. What is that, you say? Well, let me tell you. The same coloring used in sunscreen to make it whiter. So at least your insides won't get burnt from the sun, I guess. Always got to be positive. What the Fact? Poison oak is not an oak. Poison ivy is not an ivy. We've been lied to our whole lives. Both are members of the cashew family. I didn't know cashews, when they're growing, are potentially very dangerous. Last one, though. What the Fact? Salty and spicy snacks can act as antidepressants. That's why I eat potato chips all the time.
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8: A sun cloud mix today. There's still a chance of scattered showers or thunderstorms and temperatures this afternoon around 25. Mostly cloudy tonight, a chance of showers and a low near 17. For tomorrow, overcast with the chance of showers and thunderstorms and a high of 25. And sun and cloud for Thursday and a high of 24.
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0: Fly at Night. Chilliwack on Max 97.7, the big hits of the 70s, 80s, and 90s. Sarah McLachlan in that set as well. My name is Rob Tyson. It's time for me to skedaddle. And a last look at the news, weather, and sports coming up at 6. Rock and Rod takes over. I'm back tomorrow afternoon at 3. We got the new guy, Joe, the old new guy, new old guy, Joe Cahill. He's going to take over the middays at lunch while Sarah's away. And, of course, Kenny the Hitman is in at 6 a.m., sometimes 6:05. He doesn't think I know that, but I know. Have a good night, behave yourselves, and remember, you can't make footprints in the sand of time if you're sitting on your butt.
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3: Good afternoon. I'm Susan Meredith. Prime Minister Carney has had just about enough of Trump administration antics. In Ottawa this morning, he told reporters there is a way to negotiate a fair deal, but the other side in the trade negotiations needs to get serious.
4: When the Americans stop doing memes, stop throwing shade, stop trying to be tough, and start being serious about having those discussions, we can have those discussions.
3: Carney said such actions are beneath the office, referring to a recent incident in which U.S. Secretary of War Pete Hegseth made fun of young female cadets in British Columbia, with the Pentagon doubling down on his post. Ontario school teachers are prepping this week for the start of school next week without a contract. And while there has been no call for any job action as of yet, the leaders of the province's Big Five education unions released a joint statement this morning addressing the Ford government's intention to centralize issues rather than leave some to local boards and unions to decide. Most education unions have appealed to Ontario's Labour Relations Board to make a final call on what issues are discussed at which level. Typically, negotiations are two-tiered. Big money things like salaries and benefits are between the unions and the province, while administrative matters are more left to individual boards. The union heads say stacking everything at Queen's Park for decisions will eliminate local autonomy and weaken the ability of local boards to address the specific needs and circumstances of a given community. Collingwood OPP are looking to the community for help in identifying an individual in connection with an ongoing investigation. His photo can be viewed on our website. Anyone who recognizes the male is asked to contact OPP or Crime Stoppers for anonymity. And a Midland police officer was fined $3,900, sentenced to 2 years probation, and handed a two-year driving ban in court Friday after he drove with three times the legal limit while on duty. Stemming from an incident last January, the 40-year-old drove to the Southern Georgian Bay detachment of OPP smelling of alcohol. He was tested right away. The officer has 17 years of service and has been diagnosed with PTSD and substance abuse disorder. He pleaded guilty and continues with treatment since the charges were laid. He now faces further discipline under the Police Services Act and is suspended with pay. In sports, the Toronto Blue Jays have a chance to get into playoff position when they begin a three-game set against the Cleveland Guardians tonight. Cleveland has the last American League wildcard spot. The Jays are 1.5 games back. Spencer Miles gets the start for the Jays. That's news and sports. The forecast is next.
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3: Mainly cloudy tonight with a 40% chance for showers, which could be heavy at times. Also, the risk of a thunderstorm, the low 17. Tomorrow, showers, at times heavy, with the chance of a thunderstorm both in the morning and the afternoon. The high 26, but feeling 34. And for Thursday, cloudy with a 30% chance for showers, the high 24 degrees.
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new order with Bizarre Love Triangle. She hooked it up with How Bizarre with OMG. Yeah, just saying. So you probably heard the Wasaga Beach. Yes, we got a big makeover and some more ideas coming your way. Like what? Well, I'll tell you about these high attractions we'll get to. Red Rider first, Max 97.7.

Let's have some fun in the sun. Welcome to Collingwood and Wasaga Beach. 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You should grab some ice cream.

0: She's Japping. I'll give you a reason. Max 97.7. It's Rock and Rod. Hey, Tuesday. Much better day. Your forecast coming up. Ryan Adams, too. Muggy. Oh, I'm glad the air works in here. Just saying, it's a little muggy outside. And, of course, unless you've been living in a rock, you know about Wasaga Beach. Get the big makeover. A couple ideas also coming your way. Yes, the bigger destination Wasaga plan, making things more, year-round destination kind of place. Of course, you know about the Marriott hotels coming in. They're kind of shaky, you know, some of the stuff they started, and they made a mistake, but they're correcting as they go. But it's coming there, eventually by next summer, hopefully. But some other attractions they want to add. Town of Wasaga Beach wants to add a gondola-style area attraction. Hear about this one? Yeah. Gondolas. Now, not like the gondolas going up Blue Mountain or the old days of the C&E. Remember the gondola used to go across? That's the idea. Something along those lines. It's kind of neat. Where you can hop on a gondola and travel to between all the attractions and the beaches. You can start at one, go all the way down to two, three, four, five, six, all the way down to Alewyn. Wouldn't that be cool? Instead of driving, you can just jump on the gondola. Yeah. They also want to, they're talking about year-round tree-top trekking. Do we have trees down there? I guess so. Camping, glamping, and elevated net attractions. Okay, because Blue Mountain sort of has something similar to that. That's not a bad idea, considering we get a couple million people visiting every year. Want people to stay longer, come back there outside the summer months. It's kind of a neat idea. Of course, anyone who ever tried to get through Wasaga traffic, come along Mosley. Hot summer weekend. It's bumper to bumper. Maybe a gondola's a good idea. Yeah. No traffic lights, no bumper to bumper traffic. You can, if you see your buddy stuck there on Mosley, just wave to him. Hey, how's it going down there? What do you think? Good idea? Call or text, let me know.
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2: Mainly cloudy tonight with a 40% chance for showers, which could be heavy at times. Also, the risk of a thunderstorm, the low 17. Tomorrow, showers, at times heavy, with the chance of a thunderstorm both in the morning and the afternoon. The high 26, but feeling 34. And for Thursday, cloudy with a 30% chance for showers, the high 24 degrees.
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jungle. Buddy of mine said, hey, it used to be a ray of sunshine. Whatever happened? I said, well, climate change, you know. 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

0: Joel, the Piani man. A great big C there, too. It's Rod West here. Oh, forecast. Get muggy. That continues. A dance track from Mars. Spelled with two R's, by the way. That's coming up. You've always heard stories that apparently spiders crawl into our mouth when we sleep. Apparently, it's a natural thing. Okay. I read this story this morning. Hear about this doctor. Said she woke up to find a bat on her face. Apparently, just looking for a little moisture, like spiders do. A bat! Of course, they're prompting rabies scares and all that kind of stuff. Wow. Maybe you should fix the screens on your bedroom window. Just saying.
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5: Mainly cloudy tonight with a 40% chance for showers, which could be heavy at times. Also, the risk of a thunderstorm, the low 17. Tomorrow, showers, at times heavy, with the chance of a thunderstorm both in the morning and the afternoon. The high 26, but feeling 34. And for Thursday, cloudy with a 30% chance for showers, the high 24 degrees.
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0: Joni Mitchell in the old taxi there, Max 97.7. REM coming up after the break. Are you down to Direct Plex to do a little shopping? Don't worry, the farmer's market continues. Like, all the other ones are shutting down. Wasaga Beach Farmer's Market continues till October 6th. Yeah, so come on, check out all the vendors. There's music and grab a snack. And then afterwards, live music still at the gazebo for a couple more weeks from 7 till 9. Check it out. Then afterwards, maybe you want to take in a movie. Head over to Blue Mountain, Movies Under the Stars. Tuesday, it's the last Tuesday. We've been doing this at the Open Air Theater in the village there. They put the big screen up. Kids and stuff come out with balloons and funds and hands-on stuff before the movie starts at a little after 9. Tonight's the last chance to go check a movie, and it's Barbie!
1: I'm a Barbie girl!
0: Yeah, something like that. Check it out at Blue Mountain.
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0: his record when it was Hootie and the Blowfish guys there. Only wanna be with you. It's Rock and Rod. I got Chuck Circle, some classic Roy Orbison, a good sing-along track coming up. Dating scene. Need a little background check on somebody? Yeah, dating got a little more investigative. There's a new website called Stud or Dud. It lets people run background checks on potential dates. Just using simple public records and other info there. Yeah, you can search stuff like criminal records or employment history or something like that. And AI sorts all the info and puts a red flag on certain things. Now, it's not that invasive because most people go on Google anyway to check before a date, you know. So apparently dating has officially become less, what's your sign? Or please hold while I review your file.
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2: Mainly cloudy tonight with a 40% chance for showers, which could be heavy at times. Also, the risk of a thunderstorm, the low 17. Tomorrow, showers, at times heavy, with the chance of a thunderstorm both in the morning and the afternoon. The high 26, but feeling 34. And for Thursday, cloudy with a 30% chance for showers, the high 24 degrees.
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1: You like nachos?
0: Yeah, me too. 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

0: Maxwell Dance, I got you, Max 97.7. Gotcha. Yeah, Michael Pagliaro, Belinda Carlisle coming up. Just look at these pictures about that volcano over in Indonesia erupting again yesterday, sending all kinds of black ash 10,000 feet in the air in the sky and landing over neighboring villages everywhere. Just imagine you clean your house and look out the window and go, really? I mean, really?
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4: Mainly cloudy tonight with a 40% chance for showers, which could be heavy at times. Also, the risk of a thunderstorm, the low 17. Tomorrow, showers, at times heavy, with the chance of a thunderstorm both in the morning and the afternoon. The high 26, but feeling 34. And for Thursday, cloudy with a 30% chance for showers, the high 24 degrees.
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0: Former front gal for the Go-Go's, Belinda Carlisle, Heaven's Place on Earth, Michael Pagliaro back there too. Five-man electric band Paul Jantz coming up after the break. Tomorrow being Wednesday, it's the last Wednesday of, for certain things. It's the last Wednesday for the local live lunch. We've been doing it every Wednesday at lunchtime at Shaver's Court there in here, Ontario. So tomorrow's the last day if you want to check that out. Lunch and free music. And, of course, the Collingwood Classic Cars and Trucks at the Legion happens Wednesday from 5 to 8. So that's the last night for them before the shutdown for the winter. It's all happening Wednesday.
1: 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Check out the pony rides, petting zoo, fiddle and step dancing classes, horse and pony shows, lumberjack shows, a straw playground, and a children's activity tent, plus live entertainment, the Sunday afternoon demolition derby, and so much more. That's September 25th to 27th at the GNE Fairgrounds off Beechwood Road between Collingwood and Wasaga Beach.
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4: 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I mean, we're not doing this. This isn't some sort of game, you know. 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We've got a lot of fun to have, and we've got to get to it, okay? So let's stop messing around.
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